the smile on your face. 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Don't worry. It will soon pass, whatever it is. Don't worry, be happy.

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1: Again?
0: Yeah, again.
1: Well, as you know by now, there is a substantial penalty for early withdrawal.

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0: Sid, man, Rantoni got this greasy cut that I got to do, baby.
1: Yeah, I heard it, man, but I don't know.
2: It's kind of risque.
1: It's funky, though.
0: What's wrong with it?
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1: This is our song. This will always be our song. And long after I'm gone, you'll hear this song and you'll say, you know, I used to love going to that cat's concerts. This is the song that made that possible. God bless you. Merry Christmas. Thank you for coming here tonight. Thank you for making this a great Christmas for me and Susan and for my friends and family from around the country that flew in here tonight. God bless you, New York. God bless you. I'll see you when the weather gets warm, and you know that's a fact. You know that's a fact. This one's for you. God bless you.

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very much. Thank you. Well, welcome to the Mermaid Theatre. This is a very exciting night. We've got a few special guests as well. That song, Left to My Own Devices, was the first song we ever recorded with an orchestra, and it was arranged by Richard Niles. The following year, we made an album with Liza Minnelli, and we got Angelo Badalamenti, the film composer, to arrange a version of Rent. We're going to do it now.

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1: I'm driving home from work, knowing you're not there. I used to hurry home.

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This is the first song I wrote with my friend Don Henley.